on a taxi to a really sick person, 400 Gilkey Road. Medi 1988, 1989, respond on taxi for a Charlie sick person, 400 Gilkey Road. See the first floor in the northeast corner with a cross of Best Circle and South Spruce Street for an 80-year-old female who's very sleepy today. Taxi for 1708.

Respond tech 6 for Charlie, difficulty breathing at 1312 Lincoln Avenue. At 14, respond tech 6 for Charlie, difficulty breathing at 1312 Lincoln Avenue. Cross of 14th Street and 13th Street for an 90-year-old female, difficulty breathing, history of irregular heartbeat. Traffic clear, 1750 on Coffee, 2911. Put themselves out.

Reaper Delta Caesar at 2120 East Division Street. At 139, respond. Tech Reaper Delta Caesar at 2120 East Division Street in the south side hallway. Cross the south Adventure Road for a 58-year-old female who fell with a recent TBI, now seizing, cascade clear, 1752.

0: 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Hey, we're just trying to get a status update on the patient.
1: We have
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0: Cascade, we're clear of the scene and returning to quarters.
1: Copy that. Can you give me any details as to where the patient fell?
0: We understand patient did not fall. Patient just became lightheaded and had a heart palpitation.
1: Copy that. 1801.
0: We finally met up with the patient, though, at the end of the trail. The end of the trail was the place where we finally met him, so.
1: Copy that. Thank you. 1801.

Med-129-131, the Bravo Falls, this be at Mountain Glen, room 206. Med-129-131, Bravo Falls, this be at Mountain Glen, room 206. This will be for a 75-year-old female, conscious and breathing. Respond on tech 3, time out 1800.

311, 321, Battalion 3. This will be investigation detail 215 I-5 northbound on ramp. 311, 321, Battalion 3, investigation detail at 218 I-5 northbound on ramp. The reporting party can see smoke, no flames. This is going to be the patch between the overpass and the ramp. Respond on TAC 3, time at 1833.

0: 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This will be at Evergreen Manor North, 1905 Continental Place. 111 Battalion 1, automatic fire alarm at Evergreen Manor North, 1905 Continental Place. This will be for a lobby smoke detector. Respond on TAC 3, timeout 1834.
1: Three route.
0: Copy, Battalion 3 at 1834.

Battalion 8, this will be an investigation detail near the area of Fruitdale Road and Chase Road. Battalion 8, an investigation detail, this will be at the intersection of Fruitdale and Chase Road. The reporting party can see smoke in the abandoned field near this area. Respond on TAC 8, time out 1835.

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1: Go ahead.
0: Additional RP on site saying that they cannot find any smoke or flames, but they evacuated to across the street.
1: Crazy.
0: 1839.

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1: Go ahead.
0: I've arrived to a medium-sized commercial structure, two-story. Nothing showing, we'll be out investigating. This will be Evergreen Command.
2: Copy, Battalion 1, arrived to a medium commercial structure, two-story, nothing showing. This will be Evergreen Command, 1840. Copy 93, nothing found, 1841. Copy that.

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1: go ahead.
0: 324 en route.
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2: 324 from Battalion 3.
0: 324.
2: 324, can you just stay in quarters? I'm almost done checking the area. Nothing found so far.
0: 3. Break Cascade 324.
1: 324, go ahead.
0: So 324 remaining in quarters.
1: Copy that. 1844.

0: Cubicon 85 in the area attempting to locate.
1: Copy that, 1852.
2: We are now returning, as far as calls, we're delayed response. We are still outside of Marble Mount. Patient went POV.
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0: carrying 85, go ahead.
1: The area contacted the RP. They advised it dissipated shortly after it. They called. I'll be clear and complete.
0: Copy that. 1932.

Med 139-131, Bravo Falls, this will be at Mountain Glen, room 417. Med 139-131, Bravo Falls, this will be at Mountain Glen, room 417. This will be for an 88-year-old female, conscious and breathing, fell, hit her head, respond on TAC 3, timeout 1910.

1319 Battalion 13 Med 12 Charlie Chestain. This would be at the casino 12885 Casino Drive. A1319 Battalion 13 Med 12 Charlie Chestain. This would be at the casino 12885 Casino Drive. Back security area. This is going to be for a 35-year-old male who is conscious and breathing with tightness in his chest. Respond on TAC-6, timeout 1936.

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2: Copy that. Thank you, 36.

at 1819-8, 1819 at Charlie's Bleeding. This would be at 400 Gilkey, room 548. Med 1819-8, 1819 at Charlie's Bleeding. This would be at 400 Gilkey, room 548. This would be for an 88-year-old female, conscious and breathing, has a large, crushing past a large blood clot. Respond on TAC 3, time out 1948.

119, respond, tag 3 for an alpha abdomen pain at Mira Vista, 300 South 18th Street. 119, respond, tag 3 for an alpha abdomen pain at Mira Vista, 300 South 18th Street, room 315, bed 1, cross of East Montgomery Street and East Division Street for a 66-year-old female with a bowel obstruction, rectal cancer, cascade clear, 2036.

Med 14 and Alpha 6, this will be at 2108 E as in Edward Avenue. Med 14 and Alpha 6, this will be at 2108 E as in Edward Avenue. Your cross streets will be 22nd and Island View Place. 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

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Cascade clear, 2126.

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0: Down.
1: Receive. 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There are no call outs pending. We don't have any additional info.
0: Housekeep 10-6. I'll be en route to the AFA.
1: Received.
0: Is this for PACCAR?
1: Abram.
0: Received.
1: 2123.

0: That's good.
1: Go for 611.
0: PACAR security just called in, said that they're unaware of any issues on site, but the alarms are audible site-wide. They're checking now. Fire on 31.

0: from 611.
1: Go ahead.
0: Fire. Nothing showing all three sides of the building. I'll be out investigating. I'll be establishing FACAR command.
1: Copy, arrived to PACAR, nothing showing. All three sides of the building out investigating, establishing PACAR command, 2133.
2: Cascade 1217, proceeding. Not emergency.
1: 2133.

0: Met 12, 2719, 813, 19. Respond tech 6 for an Alpha Fall, Laconia Retirement, 204 North 1st Street. Met 12, 2719, 813, 19. Respond tech 6 for an Alpha Fall, Laconia Retirement, 204 North 1st Street, number 321. Cross the State Street and Thunder Street for an 80-year-old male who fell and his newly replaced shoulder hit the toilet. Pass gate clear, 2135. Met 12.
1: Met 12, remain as service unless requested.
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0: Contact car command, 1217. Go ahead, 1217. We've arrived. Should we stage here in the front, or do you need somebody around back?
1: I'll have you guys stage in the front.

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1: Copy 2719 en route. Responding aid unit is 813-19, 80-year-old male with no bleeding, accidental fall at ground level, and he injured his shoulders, no longer on the ground.

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Cross Street is North LaVenture, Cascade Clear, 2251.

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0: The ballast set off smoke detector. Maintenance is on scene. System will be in trouble for a little bit. They will remain on scene until it's fixed. Can you show my chief and all District 12 units complete? Command terminated.
1: Copy that. 2307.

med 139-131 Delta, difficulty breathing. This will be at 926 Clearwater Court. Med 139-131 Delta, difficulty breathing. This will be at 926 Clearwater Court. Crossings will be Mount Baker Loop. For a 60-year-old female conscious with difficulty breathing for weeks, respond on tag 3, timeout 034.

2719, 813-19, Met 12, Alpha Response, McPherson, Tech 6, 325 North 1st Street. 2719, 813-19, Met 12, Alpha Response, McPherson, Tech 6, 325 North 1st Street, Cross Reacher, South Station Street, and State Street, Cascade Clear, 114.

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En route to the hospital.

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Med 119, 217, 224, Delta Response, TAC 3 at 16861 Donnelly Road. Cross up Avon Allen Road and Dogwood Lane for a patient with stomach pain and cramping and bleeding cascade clear, 0149.

Med 1819, 814-19, Battalion 14, Charlie response, TAC 3, at 16230 Toad Lane. 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Casket clear 063.

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1: We can't see any notes on our MCT. Can you tell us what's going on?
0: From standby one, I have another call to actually tone out in Burlington area.

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Cross of East Victoria Avenue and Hazel Avenue, room number 35, 4A, fall with head injury, cascade clear 0154.

0: 18. Could you actually reassign Paid 18-19 to the Delta Fall? They are staff ALS and cancel Medic 55. You'll have to tone Paid 18-19 out. Receive 0155. That's short for your assignment. Go ahead, thank you.
1: Med 1819, you're responding for a 65-year-old female. They advise the patient of possible sepsis, did have a recent bone marrow transplant. 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Does not have any pain and is not bleeding anywhere. No other symptoms listed. Responding other units will be 814-19, Battalion 14.
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Room number 35, crossing East Victoria Avenue in Hayes Lab for a false head injury, Cascade clear 067. Please, 067.

Met 55, 855 29 Delta response, TAC 8 at 29402 Outlook Lane. Met 55, 855 29 Delta response, TAC 8 at 29402 Outlook Lane, Cross of Monte Vista Drive. For a patient having a sharp burning pain in their chest, Cascade Clear 0206.

The RP also just wanted to make sure you were advised that their house is a newer build and initially may show as access off of Highway 20. They advise you'll need to go up through Pacus Road to make access. Greasy.

0: Med 5515, 5521, Delta Response, TAC 8, 700 North Reed Street. Med 5519, 5521, Delta Response, TAC 8, 700 North Reed Street. Room number 13, crosses Scott Road and Brickyard Boulevard. For a patient unable to get out of their bed, recently was released from the hospital for difficulty breathing cascade, clear 0212.
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Med 14 Charlie response on TAC 6 at 1902 the number 38th Street. Med 14 Charlie response, TAC 6, 1902 the number 38th Street, cross with number 37th Drive and Bullock Court. For patient having chest and neck pain, cascade clear 0259.

Med 129-125, Charlie response on TAC 3 at 2309 North number 33rd Court. Med 129-125, Charlie response on TAC 3 at 2309 North number 33rd Court. Crosses North number 32nd Place and Trumpeter Drive. Patient having possible seizure, chest gate clear 0309.

Med 14-2911, Delta response on TAC 3 at 719 Q's in Queen Avenue. Med 14-2911, Delta response on TAC 3 at 719 Q's in Queen Avenue. Room number 319, crosses number 8th Street, number 7th Street. For patient with difficulty breathing and neck pain, QSK clear 0359.

Route 20 in Birdseye Meadow Lane. 1011, single engine response on TAC 8. At State Route 20 in Birdseye Lane, in Birdseye Meadow Lane. State Patrol's requesting assistance getting a log cleared from the roadway dislocation. Blocking the westbound lanes, Cascade Clear 0420.

0: Bedeutet. Coming around, this is for State Patrol requesting assistance clearing a log from the roadway currently blocking the westbound lane.
1: Thank you.
0: 0424.

0: Huntington.
1: Just confirming that Washington State Patrol said that this is going to be at the intersection of SR-20 and Burnsby Meadows Lane.
0: That's affirmative.
1: Okay, received. I stumbled upon another log on SR-20. I'm going to be clearing it, and then I'll head to there as well.
0: Received. What's the location of that one? I can just confirm with them.
1: I'm about 1,000 feet west of Russell Road and SR-20.
0: Received. 0434.
1: Just kidding about the west. I'm about 1,000 feet east of Russell Road.
0: Received. 0434.

0: Antônio.
1: My location's been cleared from the road. Confirm with Santa Fontaine, because they came from the west. There is no other trees in the road. You can show me clear and complete.
0: Three, 6, 0, 4, 40.

Med 129, letter 125, and Alpha Fall, Tech 3, 1925 East College Way. Med 129, letter 125, respond Tech 3 to an Alpha Fall, 1925 East College Way, 4th floor, hallway, across the 19th and the venture for a 50-year-old male who fell a few days ago, gasket clear 608.

Med 14, respond text 6 to a Charlie sick person at 910 23rd Street. Med 14, a Charlie sick person, 910 23rd Street, number 7, cross streets of Commercial Avenue and Key was in Queen, 28-year-old female with weakness and dizziness. Traffic clear, 653.

12-11-17-11-24, respond tech 6 to an Alpha 6 person, 6290 Highway 20. 12-11-17-11-24, respond tech 6 to an Alpha 6 person, 6290 Highway 20, cross of South Campbell Lake Road, Deception Y Drive. A 39-year-old female is hip pain from a previous injury, unable to walk. Cascade clears, 705.

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0: 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Receive, thank you, sir.
1: We'll be in contact with Med 12.
0: Receive, just confirming my transmissions are coming through for you guys.
1: Yep.
0: 7-0 right. 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
1: A9, there are no District 11 units responding. Do you want assistance from me?
0: That's a negative.
1: Receive, we'll be standing by unless requested.
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2911, a citizen assist task 617150 Ocean Avenue. 2911, a citizen assist task 617150 Ocean Avenue, Fidalgo Flats, cross of 18th and 17th for an elevator issue. 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
0: Copy, there's a first and down here at 12th and L.
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1: Negative. 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We're going to search the area, but there's probably nothing.
0: Receive copy. 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
1: When you advised that you needed a call for a person down, is this secondhand information and you're not actually with a person who's down?
0: Affirmative. We had a walk up at the station, said they tried to wake somebody up.
1: Receive, I misunderstood. I thought you were actually contacting a patient for the call.

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Med 139-419, Omega Sick Person, TAC 3, 22774, Buchanan Street. Med 139-419, Omega Sick Person, TAC 3, 22774, Buchanan Street, cross of Swan and Glenwood for 74-year-old female, dehydration, Cascade Clear 737.

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Med-55, disregard your page. Med-7-10-11, Charlie Sick Person Tech 8, 38126 Ammons Road. Med-7-10-11, Charlie Sick Person Tech 8, 38126 Ammons Road, cross of Luska. 72-year-old female. Cascade clear, 849.

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0: Okay, from 129.
1: 129.
0: Do you have any information on who called?
1: The patient did.
0: Repeat.
1: Also, are you clear from the patient for traffic?
0: That's affirmative.
1: The patient caller was very agitated, confused, and frustrated with our process.
0: Received.

at 15806 Best Road. Med 12, 217, 224, respond on TAC 3 for Charlie Stroke at Christensen Nursery at 15806 Best Road, across the McLean and Calhoun Road, a 57-year-old female, stroke-like symptoms at 9.

0: I copy 201 and route. Responding is Med 12 for a 57-year-old female. Conscious and breathing, showing clear evidence of stroke.
1: Okay.
0: Negative.

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0: I need to send a task tone. Is it okay if I do that over the McLean chief tone?
1: Affirmative, go ahead.

State Route 20 in Rosario Road, 1112, 1121, TAC 6, wires complaint. State Route 20 and Rosario Road for a tree leaning on wires, east side of State Route 20, just north of Rosario. Cascade Clear 1018.

0: 1101, confirming you were requesting PSC to be advised it was a little static.
1: Affirmative, have the, correction, have PSC respond and also notify DOT WASHDOT for an instant response. So.
0: Received, PSC has not been advised. We haven't confirmed their power wire lines, but we will advise them.
1: Yeah, received. Those are power lines down in that area there. It will be theirs.
0: Received.

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At 118 TAC 3 for Charlie, difficulty breathing at urgent care, 2320 Freeway Drive, exam room 1, cross of West Stewart Road and West College Way. See for an 88-year-old female, short of breath and hypertension. Cascade Claire, 1023.

0: Cat, Caleb 01.
1: Go ahead.
0: Yeah, tree down into the wire, wire is broken, the wire is sparking. This would be halfway between Rosario Road and Deception Shores. I'll turn around and try to get a pole number.
1: Copy, copy.

0: Okay, 1101. I will give you the poll number in case they call it in again.
1: I copy, and that's the information I also got from them. Go ahead with poll number when available.
0: 452202156212. And this is the pole just south of the first pole out at Pass Lake.
1: Briefing.

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1: I put some cones out to keep people off the wires alongside the roadway. Show mount area complete and available.
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Med 129-111, respond on TAC 3 for Alpha bleeding at 1329 North La Venture Road. Med 129-111, TAC 3 for Alpha bleeding at 1329 North La Venture Road. 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Law enforcement on scene with a 46-year-old female with self-inflicted lacerations on her wrist. They advise scene is secure. CASCA clear 1048.

Met 12, 11, 17, 11, 24, TAC 6 for an Alpha 6 person. 6155 Campbell Lake Road crosses Clayton Lane and Godfrey Lane. Would be for an 86-year-old female with high blood pressure. Cafe Clear 1130.

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0: And will you need me to tone on another district, or can you handle? Please, 136.

Red 119, respond TAC 3 for an Alpha sick person at Mira Vista, 300 South 18th Street. Med 119, TAC 3 for an Alpha sick person at Mira Vista, 300 South 18th Street, room 311, bed 2, cross East Montgomery and East Division. 95-year-old female with nausea, not eating or drinking. Cafe cleared 1139.

139. 131 respond tech 3 to Delta Oval Bleeding, 1810 East Division Street. Medic 139, engine 131 respond tech 3 to Delta Bleeding. 1810 East Division Street, Mountain Glen, number 430, across off Stanford Drive at North 18th for an 84-year-old male, Cascade Clear, Charles 07.

Med 129-125, respond on TAC 3 for Delta Cardiac at DOC 205 West Stewart Road, room 106. Med 129-125, TAC 3 for Delta Cardiac at DOC 205 West Stewart Road, room 106. Cross the freeway drive and River Bend Road for a 31-year-old male with a racing heart. Cascade Center 1250.

0: Red 14, respond tech 64 Bravo, second known at 903 22nd Street, number 5. Med 14, tech 6 for Bravo, second known 903 22nd Street, number 5. Cross of Q Queen Avenue and Commercial Avenue for a medical alarm. 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Med 14, go ahead.
1: Cascade Med 14, we'll be on scene at Chandler Square. You can reassign the Bravo second known to Med 16.
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0: 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At 60 from Cascade, can you go again with your traffic? You are covered.
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at 16, respond tac 6 for Bravo, sick unknown at 903 22nd Street, number 5, med 16. Tac 6 for Bravo, sick unknown at 903 22nd Street, number 5, cross acute Queen Avenue and Commercial Avenue for a medical alarm, no contact with a patient, a 74-year-old female. Caskey Clear, 1021.

0: at 119-327, respond tax 3 for Delta unconscious, Mount Vernon High School, 1075 East Fulton Street. Med 119-327, tax 3 for Delta unconscious at the Mount Vernon High School, 1075 East Fulton Street in the new main building, cross of North 9th and North 8th Streets. 14-year-old male, disoriented, tingling, and syncopal episodes, Cascade Clear 224.
1: Prompt 111.
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1: 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Cancellation shown to District 3, please.
0: 3. These are cancellation tones for the Delta unconscious at Mount Vernon High School. 327, you can stand down from the Delta unconscious at Mount Vernon High School. 111 is handling. Cascade clear, 1235.

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Med 139-131 at Charlie Stroke on check 3-3700 Mohawk Court. Med 139-131 at Charlie Stroke on check 3-3700 Mohawk Court, cross of Mohawk Drive, for an 89-year-old male, conscious breathing, suffering a possible stroke, has to quit 1438.

Bobby 17-1124, adult sick person tech 6. In front of 6186 State Route 20 at Harold's Market, crosses Deception Y Drive, Harold's Road. For a 47-year-old male, conscious, breathing, dialysis patient is declining and vomiting. Clear 1446.

1117, 1124, these are second zone to a Delta 6 person on tech 6, 618-6020 in front of Harold's Market. 1117, 1124, these are second zone to a Delta 6 person tech 6, 618-6020 in front of Harold's Market. Cross Deception Y Drive and Lunds Road for a 47-year-old male, conscious breathing, a dialysis patient who is vomiting. Have a clear 460.

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0: 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Hold on that.
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Vehicle accident 20777 Highway 20, 18, 19, 612, Battalion 6, an automotive vehicle accident on Attack 3, 20777 Highway 20, across Lake Jordan, Mary, three vehicles and an elk. Got to get clear, 15010.

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1: Scene has been turned over to WST and DOT IRT. 611 will be complete and Jordan Road Command will be terminated.
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on DA on check 3, I-5, 230 southbound, 818-1915, Bravo on DA, check 3, I-5, 230 southbound, cross the state route 20 west, George Hopper Road, for state patrol requesting aid on an injury to vehicle collision, SC Clear 601.

0: Kennedy from 1850.
1: Go ahead for 1890.
0: Yeah, Joe, can you tell whether it's going to be north or south of 230 as far as access?
1: The MDD has it dropped north of the southbound on-ramp, so we're going to head up to the roundabout at Chuckanut Head south on I-5.
2: Collision, possible injury in a vehicle is smoking. Test sequence 605.

0: 129 from Test Tube. Your MDC is en route, but you're not attached to an incident. Are you responding to 227?
1: Negative. We are clear of the mistake that we thought we had to go to that call.
0: Racing.

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0: We're on scene of a two-car MVA. Appears all occupants are out of the vehicle. We're going to be out making contact. This will be 230 command.
1: Copy, we're on scene to a two-car MVA. All occupants appear to be out. We'll be making

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1: Are you planning on coming off of Kincaid northbound?
0: I am planning to head southbound from College with a turnaround at Kincaid.

0: go ahead for 1815.
1: The second vehicle is directly ahead in front of the 230 exit sign. Could you guys pull up to them and check for injuries?
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1: We're going to block on the south side of the state patrol so you can pull past and park on the north side of the state patrol.
0: 119 copies. We'll park on the north side of state patrol.

Cascade 111 Drive, two car MVAs, be rear end. Both cars, four wheels on the ground. At this point, seems like all the occupants are out contacting the State Patrol. UPM Field Battalion 1, this will be College Command.

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1: Go ahead.
0: Yeah, Joe, we got one occupant. He's not injured. We're going to get INI information from...
2: 250 Command, I copy. We're going to be clear from this same thing, INI.
3: Cascade 111.
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0: Command is going to be terminated. Scene left with law enforcement. 1815 is going to remain on scene to get some information, but she'll be clearing soon.
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Delta Animal on Tac 8, 1392, State Route 530. Request of White Falls Court and White Falls Lane. For Med 7, responding to a 42-year-old female conscious breathing. Dog bite to the face. Clear 1624.

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Cascade clear, 1628.

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Crest of White Falls Court and White Falls Lane. For Med 7, arrived on scene to a 42-year-old female, conscious breathing, dog bite to the face, Cassie Clear 1633.

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0: 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You have concrete fire responding as well. Do you want me to stand them down or put yourself back in service?
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0: 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You can stand down. A10 going into your place. Thank you.
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0: 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Concrete can cancel.
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0: 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Med 1427-1813-19, Alpha Sig Person Tech 6, 204 North 1st Street, room 211, cross of State Street and Center Street, for a 98-year-old female, conscious breathing, resident complaining of general pain and inability to urinate. Can I say clear 1640?
1: 14.
0: Med 14.
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Cross up Old Highway 99 South Road for an unknown age male, conscious breathing, and intoxicated inmate is vomiting. 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